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4: 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No gimmicks.
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There was nothing happening, so the musicians cooked right on like they didn't even mind them. I wrote the shortest jazz poem ever heard. Nothing about hugging, kissing. One more.

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1: Papa John Coltrane up in my headphones. Gary Bartz, Mizzera, produce love tones.
0: Even Kool and the gang got jazz for that ass.
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0: brand new comebacks, reissues. 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Artist
1: Tom Funk. So tell me, baby, what's it gonna be?
0: Time to make your mind up. Album title,
1: What's It Gonna Be? Yeah,
0: I can't give you up. No. That's Superfly album Del Walker. We

0: Hi, brothers and sisters. Eine Message zum Thema Radio hören. Wenn euch eine Umfrage zum Thema Radio anruft, don't hang up. Make a statement for Radio Superfly. Thank you.
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Partying on the mothership, I am the mothership connection. 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

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I

0: Reissues. 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
1: Tom Funk. So tell me, baby, what's it gonna be?
0: Time to make your mind up. Album title
1: What's It Gonna Be? Yeah,
0: yeah, I can't give you up, no, no, no, no. Das Superfly Album der Woche. We love music.

0: 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More laid-back music. Superfly. 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
1: Download now.